0: 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friend Hanif Mauji at 403-207-4882 403-207-4882 A to Z vacuum jo ke Northeast Calgary mein on the 52nd and 16th Avenue location of course hamara event aa raha hai May ki 23 tarikh ko I'm sure aap bhi aa rahi hain Ansar ji
1: ji
0: to we are almost there two tables left agar aap le le to hamari jaan chut jaye it's going to be amazing event of course this is a fundraiser for the world panishwa jo ki hum every year karte hain so this time it's on this coming jo hai saturday ko hoga to agar aap ticket le le you can call any one of us me salma ji ansar ji swel bhai anyone we are part of the team hum sab saath hi hain so you can call and get your tickets as soon as possible it's like kal tak hame jo food order karna hai
2: so
0: hopefully you can jo call us today 587-899-4786 so you can call Salma ji
2: ji bilkul aap zarur dekhen jaise Jalal ne bataya do tables reh gayi hain to please wo bhi fill kar dein it's for a very noble cause it's for a global poverty world partnership ho rahi hai 31st ko hamara event hai is Saturday ko at Sultan Banquet Hall doors will open at 7 and the program will start and 7:30 the food will be served at 8:30 so please aap log aaye bahut acha program hone wala hai 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food you have your music party you have raffle you have exhibition by me and you have got lots of things going on and of course you come with your friends and enjoy with them
0: yeah hame jo renu ji bhi dekh rahi hello renu ji thank you so much for listening for watching ya yasin badudin bhi hame dekh rahe maryam aapki friend
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1: Yeah.
2: So this is
1: Yeah, I think wahi hota na ki you don't realize what you give.
2: Oh my god.
1: What you
2: It's
1: receive.
2: Karma.
0: That's
2: you know,
0: right.
2: Yeah,
0: yeah it's like, karma, yeah.
1: It's
0: yeah.
1: karma.
0: Yeah.
2: Yeah, it's I'm loving this drama.
0: Awesome.
2: It's amazing. Yeah, everybody's acting and jo uski aaya hai and it's so beautiful they call each other the aya and the boy Chanda. Mm-hmm.
1: Chanda.
2: She must be calling him Chanda and he just picked it up and started calling her Chanda
0: uh-huh.
2: and that is so sweet that when they call each other that it's a really nice drama and now the twist is going to happen
0: mm-hmm.
2: in this week's thing and that will be something to watch and the

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2: 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Uniting the world for your listening pleasure at Fairchild Radio, the multicultural spirit of Calgary, CHKF 94.7 FM.